0: Back with our guest tonight, Totenhosen from Dusseldorf, and the title of this I have no intention at all of trying to pronounce, but it translates as Play Me the Song of Death. It is over.
1: Dear John, we finally made it to London, England and Europe. Yeah.
2: It's true.
3: We are the Dead Chosen! And we couldn't find the beach so far, but it has been a quite nice weekend, and we hope to see you at the latest at the what?

Younger sex, recording desks with old knives. Back when our common cause was alive. And let's say the hyacinth fields were in bloom. Children watched as the soldiers marched by. All the birds fell like frogs from the sky. Prostrate in the streets, every crevice.

0: see, it's afternoon.
1: Yeah, yeah.
0: There's the moon, it's
1: so pale.
0: Yeah. All the plants whisper, the lake and the lilies, they whisper.

0: Back with our guest tonight, Totenhosen from Dusseldorf, and the title of this I have no intention at all of trying to pronounce, but it translates as Play Me the Song of Death. It is over.
1: Dear John, we finally made it to London, England and Europe. Yeah,
2: it's true.
1: We are the Dead Trousers! And we couldn't find the beach so far, but it has been a quite nice weekend, and we hope to see you at the latest, at the what?

chiama amore. My love is called love. Can it walk yet? Come acqua de mare. Has eyes like the waters of the sea. Dolce come dolce la primavera. Sweet like springtime is. Tutta gentilezza anima e cuore. With all heart, really.

yellow bedroom light. The air is wet with sound, the faraway yelping of a wounded dog, and the ground is drinking a slow faucet leak. Your house is so soft and fading as it soaks the black summer heat. A light goes on and a door opens, and a yellow cat runs out on the stream of hall light and into the yard. A wooden cherry scent is faintly breathing the air. I hear your champagne laugh. You wear two lavender orchids, one in your hair and one on your hip. A string of yellow carnival lights comes on with the dusk, circling the lake with a slowly dipping halo, and I hear a banjo tango. And you dance into the shadow.

0: 'Twas brillig, and the slithy toves did gyre and gimble in the wabe. All mimsy were the borogoves, and the mome raths outgrabe.
1: Beware the jabberwock, my son, the jaws that bite, the claws that catch.

0: I'm a Plymouth dealer, a dealing man. And right now I'm giving the best deal ever on that new Plymouth Barracuda.
1: Hey, man, the name of the Plymouth Fastback is the Barracuda.
0: I can't pronounce Barracuda.
1: Yeah, well, look, man, try this. Say ba.
0: Ba.
1: Ra.
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1: Well, it ain't Barracuda, man, but I think we got a hit record.

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1: Those bums won their court case, so they're marching today.
0: What bums?
1: Fucking Nazi party.
2: Illinois Nazis. I hate Illinois Nazis.

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1: I wanna know something.
0: Okay, okay.
1: What did you wander around Bermuda?
0: Glad you asked. 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

0: Αυτή ήταν η Damned, διασκευάζοντας Loving Spillful, Summer in the City. Φτάνοντας προς το τέλος, you know what time it is.
1: Summertime's here, kiddies, and it's time to take a trip, to take a trip.

I feel summer will come for me again. Although this, I feel summer will come for me again. With the summer air. The sun.

Did you realize it was hollow? Like everything that's come before, you are gone. The idiot's dissonant roar. That exquisite gong struck down.

You know, I was a surfer once. Yeah, I seen him come and go. But I'll never forget Ricky and the day he caught that last wave home.